moments when you're going to doubt yourself. There are rough times are going to come, but they have not come to stay. They have come to pass. I used to

sexy for my shirt. 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I'm too sexy for Milan. Too sexy for Milan. New York and Japan. Too sexy for Japan. I'm too

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All day, all night, all day, all night.

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1: 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Please be nice. It's my latest banger. 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

late to work, and when you finally get there, your boss just looks at you and says, there you go again. Don't even bother to explain, he says, 'cause I don't want to hear it. Just get